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It is Friday night, and we are drifting through the sounds of spring on La Mix Radio. 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

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By Lunatic. What you say. 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

Deep into the Friday night and the weekend has officially arrived. Let the hypnotic rhythms of Deep House take over. 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
1: 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Enjoy it, baby. I love it.
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as it goes away. The sun all drops, slipping all the leaves. They run a race, in which they don't believe. They think they're escaping the clouds. The truth is they're just falling down.

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Lose yourself in the deep house rhythms of a spring midnight on La Mix Radio. 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Alongside Ijan Zagorski, Katya Olszewska, End of the Night. Keep the beats moving. 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

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Let the hypnotic rhythms of Deep House take over. 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
1: 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I love it.
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0: 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Let the hypnotic rhythms take control. 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

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Let the deep house take over as we slide into the weekend. 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

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It is Friday morning and we are kicking off the weekend with the best of deep house and electro. 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
1: 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Oh, it feels so right. 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Let it take you there, baby. I'm loving this. It feels so good.
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From deep house to electro swing. 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

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Let the Deep House wake you up and get your weekend started right here on La Mix Radio. 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
1: 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Ooh, it feels so right. That's La Mix Radio. Let it take you there, baby. I'm loving this. It feels so good.
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2: 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I don't like to look the Lewis Carew. Or maybe I'm a Jukazulu.

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Let the deep house rhythms carry you into Friday evening on La Mix Radio. 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Joined by VINIVILLA, What is Love? 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
1: 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Enjoy it, baby. I love it.
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0: 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Let the warm spring breeze and the deep house rhythms carry you away. 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
1: 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And I swear I will say
0: 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By Courage. I Left My Head. 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
1: 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Let it take you there, baby. I'm loving this.
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1: 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Enjoy it, baby. I love it.
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His band, Heart Road. 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

long evening is glowing, and the weekend is finally here. Let the deep house take over as we settle in for the night. 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
2: 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Yeah, I know, I've been...
0: Friday night is calling. With Sanyula, Still Loving You. 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Sounds so good.

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Let the deep house and electro swing carry you away on La Mix Radio. Dive into the season's rhythm. Introducing Marc Philippe. Paul Locke. You work wonders. The final groove. 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The gold standard.

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1: 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Oh, this is so good. Oh, that's the sound of La Mix Radio. Enjoy it, baby. I love it.

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0: 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I love it.

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0: 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From Anton Ishutin, deeply in my soul. 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

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Keep the deep house flowing and the vibes high with La Mix Radio. 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
1: 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I love it.
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0: 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By your side.

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Let the deep house carry you away on La Mix Radio. BPMs rising for the weekend. 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
1: 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I love it.
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The spring evening is here, and the weekend is finally within reach. Let the deep house carry you into Friday night. 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Nature blooms. The beat continues. 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

The spring evening is glowing, and the weekend is finally here. Let the deep house take over as we slide into Friday night. 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

0: 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Let the deep house take over as we slide into Friday night. 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

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Let the deep house take over as we slide into the night on La Mix Radio. 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
1: 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I love it.
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Let the deep house carry you into the night with La Mix Radio. 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Joined by Kevin Carlson. Let us go somewhere. 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

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Sounds so good.

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1: 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Enjoy it, baby. I love it.
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